0: Minęła północ 33.
1: From Feature Story News in Washington, I'm Nick Harper. US President Donald Trump has said that he and Chinese President Xi Jinping had a very productive meeting at the end of Xi's three-day state visit to Washington. On a visit to France, Pope Leo XIV has publicly opposed the country's assisted dying law, and NATO Secretary General Mark Rutte has said the alliance has action plans in place to handle Russian hybrid attacks.

fondest hopes now rest in you. Remember there's nothing you can't do. So believe and be brave.

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1: 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US President Donald Trump has said that he and Chinese President Xi Jinping had a very productive meeting at the end of Xi's three-day state visit to Washington. On a visit to France, Pope Leo XIV has publicly opposed the country's assisted dying law, and NATO Secretary General Mark Rutte has said the alliance has action plans in place to handle Russian hybrid attacks.